See Putney Keene and Browborough. And so, and yeah, welcome back to another episode of my show of good stuff. Once again, I don't really have much of a theme or much to say, so let's get right into it with and we're going to start today's tonight's episode with one of my favorite songs of all time. This is we're going to hear Patti Smith with her rendition of an old Van Morrison tune, Gloria. So let's get started. You're listening to WLMC The Fin. I'm your host, Stefano Cipriani, of, and you're listening to my show, Good Stuff.

All right, we heard Rebel Rebel from David Bowie, the hit off of his album Diamond Dogs from 1974. And before that, we heard, like I said earlier, we heard Patti Smith with her song Gloria and Excelsis Deo. Of course, based off of the sort of a cover from originally by Van Morrison, and though really it's a very loosely based off of his original song, because really apart from the chorus, the song is very different in comparison, as the lyrics were inspired by a poem called Oath, where she basically got the lyrics from. So despite being a cover in many respects, it actually shares very little with the original song it's based off of, which is quite a way to innovate a song, if you ask me. And like I said earlier, it's one of my all-time favorite songs, period. I remember the first time I heard it, I was thinking to myself, holy moly, this song is definitely something I've never heard before. It's completely original. And unique. And of course, Patti's vocal performance gets me every time I hear it. It just stands out in a way few other songs do. Okay. So recently, here in Putney, Vermont, and I'm sure guys adjacent who are listening, I must admit, the fall weather has been coming in really strong this time around, especially here on campus. The trees are already changing, it's getting chillier, we have many more days that are cloudy and rainy, and very few days with the sun, so I figured I'm gonna play a song about someone struggling to find happiness with sunlight anymore. We're gonna play the song "Who Loves the Sun" by the Velvet Underground, and after that, we're gonna hear a song that was requested by my dear cousin Abby. We're gonna hear a song by Greta Van Fleet. First time I'm playing that on the show, with their song "Black Smoke Rising." 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

All right, we heard Black Smoke Rising by Greta Van Fleet, once again suggested by my cousin Abby. So Abby, if you're listening to this, thank you so much for suggesting that song. And before that, we heard Who Loves the Song, Who Loves the Sun by Velvet Underground, a rather deeper message buried in a rather happy sounding song, if you ask me, with the message about someone who can't enjoy the sunshine after as it makes them think of their partner, they're going split with their partner, which is definitely a sad thing to experience, and definitely a way to think of the sun now that and seeing what their perspective is like. All right, up next we're going to hear a song by INXS. This is a song from their 1987 album Kick. We're going to hear the song New Sensation by INXS. Here on WMC The Fin, you're listening to Good Stuff with your host, Stefano Cipriani.

0: And there you have it. We heard Beds Are Burning by Midnight Oil, and before that we heard New Sensation by INXS. So a bit of a double Aussie rock attack with those two Australian artists. Alright, now we're going to head into our first PSA break of the evening. And after that, I'm going to be playing a song by Depeche Mode. You heard on WLMC The Finn, Putney, Keenan, Brattleboro. 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

we heard Everything in Its Right Place by Radiohead, one of the first off their album Kid A. Of course, that was one of the first songs, one of the first songs where Radiohead really started, and mainly Tom York, really started dabbling in electronica music after listening to a bunch of artists like Aphex Twin and other artists on the Warp record label. He felt very compelled to write a lot of electronic based music for, and this song is a prime example of that. It's quite the departure from their previous material, where while Radiohead have had little flourishes of electronica in their sound, namely with on their previous album OK Computer, they really took it to the next level with Kid A, and that song is no exception, with the layered synthesizers and Tom's voice and Tom's modulated sounding voice that sounds like it's been being manipulated through a bunch of synths. And before that, we heard Depeche Mode with their song It Doesn't Matter from their 1984 album Some Great Reward, a very underrated song by them, in my opinion, and a very beautiful song sung by Martin Gore. It's a very intimate song, and it really is quite lovely to listen to. Depeche Mode seem to have a knack with ballads, which I find pretty interesting. But that song is definitely no exception. All right, up next, I'm going to continue the electronica train with a couple songs that, one's more of a shoegaze song than an electronic song, the other is a complete trip-hop song. But right now we're going to transition to hearing Heaven or Las Vegas, the title track from the 1990 album by the band Cocteau Twins. After that, we're going to hear a song from Massive Attack. You heard it first on WMC The Fin. I'm your host, Stefano Cipriani, and you're listening to Good Stuff.

Really do believe every word she says in those lyrics. It's such a good performance. All right, I think I'll play one more song before we head into our second PSA break. We're gonna play a song from an album that I've been playing quite a lot throughout this show. We're gonna hear the song "I Just Wasn't Made for These Times" by the Beach Boys, of course, from their album Pet Sounds. And it's probably one of my favorite songs from their album, from the album. And right after that, we're gonna head into our second PSA break of the evening. You're listening to Good Stuff with your host Stefano Cipriani, and you're listening to WMC Putney Keene and Brattleboro.

So much of our lives now rely on the internet, whether it's for work, school, or communication. But let me ask you this. If your personal pictures went public tomorrow, would you be ready? Despite being as big of a threat as it is, digital security is something we have a tendency to overlook. From 2019 to 2023, there has been an estimated 3.79 million complaints of cyber attacks and $37.4 billion reported stolen, according to the FBI's Internet Crime Complaint Center. To prevent yourself from getting hacked, keep all of your devices up to date, consider enabling two-factor authentication, create long passwords, avoid phishing and pop-ups, and consider getting a VPN or antivirus software. 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

You just heard In Between Days by The Cure, of course, the debut song off their 1985 album, The Head on the Door, and honestly, kind of one of my favorites from them. I just love how that song starts with that opening, that drum fill, then it goes into that that acoustic riff with the up-tempo beat and Robert Smith's very earnest lyrics. Very, very fun song to listen to, and one of my all-time favorites from The Cure. And before we headed into, we got into our PSA break, we heard the Beach Boys off with yet another song from Pet Sounds. I know I've been playing that album a lot, but I absolutely love that album. I can't help it. We heard I Just Wasn't Made for These Times, a very relatable song, in all honest, the more I think about it, with the lyrics retaining as someone who feels like, especially like considering given back when I was going in high school and transitioning to college, it really felt like a weird time. And honestly, living through the COVID pandemic, yeah, I'd say I feel like I wasn't made for certain events, and I'm sure you guys had a similar reaction in many cases. All right, now we're gonna transition to what I like to do often, is play two songs that sound similar, and I have two that I have a pair that I've been meaning to do. The first of these songs that sounds similar is an Iggy Pop song. The other, and following that, is a song by another Australian rockers, Jet. I'm sure you can guess which songs I'm gonna play, or at least one of them, just by that guess alone. And we're going to start by playing the first one. We're going to play the song by Iggy Pop. This song's called... Now I'm going to tell you this, what song it is right now. This song's called Lust for Life. And you are listening to WMC The Fin. And I'm your host, Stefano Cipriani, on Good Stuff.

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I say you look so fine that I really want to make you mine. 4, 5, 6, come on and get your kicks. Now you don't need

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I say you look so fine that I really want to make you mine. 4, 5, 6, come on and get your kicks. Now you don't need

And we just heard Are You Gonna Be My Girl by Jet. Before that, we heard Lust for Life by Iggy Pop. Two songs that I thought sound quite similar to each other. Though, upon this recent re-listen, I realize Are You Gonna Be My Girl really only sounds similar to Lust for Life in the opening in the intro slash main riff with that with the bass and that tambourine. Of course, it doesn't really have it's the rest. I mean, it's and I think it's in like I'm not sure if it's in like the same key or if it's like some variation of it, but I think they do have a somewhat similar ish like how it's structured or how the key is and it's really like aside from like the intro, you really have to wince to see the similarities. So, as I stated earlier, we are in where we are stationed, where WLMC is stationed. We are and where Landmark is. We are well into the fall season, and the summer is pretty much in the rearview mirror. And I feel like playing a song that fully encapsulates the fall feeling, or rather, to welcome the fall season. So, I think I can think of few better songs than this song, than California Dreamin' by the Mamas and Papas. So why don't we take a listen to that right now here on WLMC, The Thing. 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Mm-hmm.

0: You can sing some of the songs. Do you know any by heart?
1: Sing that one song you were singing about the little red box.
0: Yeah, I haven't heard that in a long time. Did you forget it?
2: No.
0: Show me how it goes. I forgot. Okay. I want to remember and I want to sing.
2: I wish I had a little red box to put my best friends in. I take them out and put them back again.

We heard California Dreamin' by the Mamas and the Papas, a song that really helps me get into the autumn mood, and of course a song that was really influential during the counterculture movement of the 60s. And directly after that, we heard Let's Build a Home from the White Stripes off their second album, Distill. One of my favorites off the album, my opinion, and probably one of my favorite White Stripes songs, period. We're gonna hear a Beatles song off their album Abbey Road. Yet another song from another album that I've been playing quite a bit on my show this semester. And it's the longest song off the album, and it's the song that closes off side one. It's I Want You, She's So Heavy by the Beatles. And after that, we're going to head into our third and final PSA break of the show. But right now, we're going to head straight into listening to the Beatles with their song I Want You, She's So Heavy from Abbey Road. And we're going to head into our third PSA break directly after that. So you're listening to Good Stuff with your host, Stefano Cipriani, off of WLMC, Putney, Keene, and Brattleboro.

0: You hear those sounds? Those are the sounds of some of the wildlife that is all around us. But you better be careful. Although a lot of animals may be friend-shaped, they are not friends and can seriously harm you. According to the NIH, approximately 2 to 5 million people are attacked by animals. Here are some of the ways you can make sure to stay safe. 1. Don't leave any trash outside of the designated receptacles, and make sure all of your trash goes in. 2. Make sure when you're walking alone at night that you're making a little bit of noise. This helps ward off animals in general. 3. If you see an animal ahead on your path, find another way around, that way you are not running into the animal. And most importantly, 4. If you do encounter an animal, don't make any sudden threatening movements and walk slowly back towards safety before immediately calling campus safety at 802-387-6899. Remember, a fed animal is a dead animal, and this was their home first. Make sure to respect them.
1: Alert. Internal seismic activity detected. Diagnosis. You're hungry again, aren't you?
2: 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I need to finish this paper.
1: 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Incorrect. 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Prioritize sustenance.
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All right, we heard Policy of Truth by Depeche Mode. And directly after that, we heard Baby Driver by Simon and Garfunkel, not to be confused with the 2017 movie. Of course, before our PSA break, we heard I Want You, She's So Heavy by the Beatles, of course, from Abbey Road, and possibly the longest Beatles song. Well, not the longest Beatles song, the second longest Beatles song. Of course, that honor goes to the infamous Revolution 9, which is over 8 minutes. That song, I Want You, She's So Heavy, or just under 8 minutes. All right, coming up is a song that unfortunately is a song that is in honor of a musician that we recently lost this past week. Feel like this is happening, unfortunately, way too often than I wish. But sadly, on September 20th, we lost Chad Gilbert, the guitarist of pop punkers Newfound Glory. Of course, he was also producing so many records. Of course, he died of a lengthy battle of cancer, and I decided to play a song by the band in their honor. We'll also hear a song from an artist, who paying a tribute to another artist that I had never heard of, but became very intrigued after hearing it. So we will play that song too, but right now we will pay tribute to Mr. Gilbert of Newfound Glory with their song, My Friends Over You. You heard on WMC The Thing. You're listening to your host, Stefano Cipriani, on Good Stuff.

All right, we heard My Friends Over You by Newfound Glory in honor of Chad Gilbert. And before that, we heard Rock and Roll Outlaw by Australian rockers Rose Tattoo. I've been playing quite a lot of Australian bands this night, which is pretty interesting. That song in honor of... Oh, what's his name? Hang on one sec. In honor of Gary Angry Anderson, he passed away on September 21st, exactly one day after Chad Gilbert died. So, yeah. Rest in peace to both of those. You will be remembered you will be forever remembered in rock and roll and music history. All right, now then, got about 7-8 minutes left, so while I determine what my last song of the evening will be, as you know, as some of you probably could figure out, this is my last show of September, and so meaning that next week will be the first show of October. And I know last semester I've done a lot of themes in almost all of my shows, but I kind of seem to have abandoned themes this time around. And the reason I've done that is because, well, while themes are a lot of fun to put together, they get really time consuming and really draining, and I kind of ran out of ideas last semester, and I didn't really know what more to, and I decided I wanted a bit more variety, so that's why there hasn't been much themes. But next, starting October, I'm going to do an overarching theme where I play songs that are according to that span over the entire month. And since October is spooky season, each show in that month will feature a bunch of spookier Halloween centric songs, and they will culminate into one big finale where we do almost entirely Halloween songs. So that will be cool. Alright, I think the final song that I'm going to play will be a song by Talking Heads. This song is from their 1983 album, Speaking in Tongues. It's the closing track of the album. It's called This Must Be the Place, Naive Melody. I think it's a perfect song to close off this set, and yeah, I just love this song in general. So yeah, we're gonna close off the song with a song by Talking Heads. The song, as I mentioned, is called This Must Be the Place. Thank you guys so much for listening to my show. This has been good stuff. I've been your host, Stefano Cipriani. You have been listening to WMC Putney, Keenan Brattleboro. We're gonna close off this set with a song from Talking Heads, and have a good evening, everybody. I will catch you next week. Take care, everybody.

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1: 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I need to finish this paper.
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0: You hear those sounds? Those are the sounds of some of the wildlife that is all around us. But you better be careful. Although a lot of animals may be friend-shaped, they are not friends and can seriously harm you. According to the NIH, approximately 2 to 5 million people are attacked by animals. Here are some of the ways you can make sure to stay safe. 1. Don't leave any trash outside of the designated receptacles, and make sure all of your trash goes in. 2. Make sure when you're walking alone at night that you're making a little bit of noise. This helps ward off animals in general. 3. If you see an animal ahead on your path, find another way around, that way you are not running into the animal. And most importantly, 4. If you do encounter an animal, don't make any sudden threatening movements and walk slowly back towards safety before immediately calling campus safety at 802-387-6899. Remember, a fed animal is a dead animal, and this was their home first. Make sure to respect them.
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0: Alert. 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
0: Assessment. 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Presently, you require both nutrition and a thesis statement that isn't held together by wishful thinking and caffeine. Prioritize sustenance.
1: Ugh, fine. 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
0: 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Just go and eat something before you collapse.
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0: sounds. You hear those sounds? Those are the sounds of some of the wildlife that is all around us. But you better be careful. Although a lot of animals may be friend-shaped, they are not friends and can seriously harm you. According to the NIH, approximately 2 to 5 million people are attacked by animals. Here are some of the ways you can make sure to stay safe. 1. Don't leave any trash outside of the designated receptacles, and make sure all of your trash goes in. 2. Make sure when you're walking alone at night that you're making a little bit of noise. This helps ward off animals in general. 3. If you see an animal ahead on your path, find another way around, that way you are not running into the animal. And most importantly, 4. If you do encounter an animal, don't make any sudden threatening movements and walk slowly back towards safety before immediately calling campus safety at 802-387-6899. Remember, a fed animal is a dead animal, and this was their home first. Make sure to respect them.
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1: Coming to you straight out of Putney. Cause it was always you. It's The Finn, the masterminds of Landmark College.

0: You hear those sounds? Those are the sounds of some of the wildlife that is all around us. But you better be careful. Although a lot of animals may be friend-shaped, they are not friends and can seriously harm you. According to the NIH, approximately 2 to 5 million people are attacked by animals. Here are some of the ways you can make sure to stay safe. 1. Don't leave any trash outside of the designated receptacles and make sure all of your trash goes in. 2. Make sure when you're walking alone at night that you're making a little bit of noise. This helps ward off animals in general. 3. If you see an animal ahead on your path, find another way around. That way you are not running into the animal. And most importantly, 4. If you do encounter an animal, don't make any sudden threatening movements and walk slowly back towards safety before immediately calling campus safety at 802-387-6899. Remember, a fed animal is a dead animal, and this was their home first. Make sure to respect them.
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1: I just opened TikTok for a second. Suddenly, it's an hour later?
0: In an article by Surfshark where they conducted a survey of over 7,000 people, 73% said TikTok is addictive, and 77% said it had a neutral or negative impact on their lives.
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0: Industrial Psychiatry Journal reports that social media addiction correlates with increased loneliness, and people confirmed as addicted often show higher levels of depression and poor mental well-being. 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
1: I just opened TikTok for a second. Suddenly, it's an hour later?
0: In an article by Surfshark where they conducted a survey of over 7,000 people, 73% said TikTok is addictive, and 77% said it had a neutral or negative impact on their lives.
2: I thought I was the only one feeling alone, but I'm surrounded by people online.
0: Industrial Psychiatry Journal reports that social media addiction correlates with increased loneliness, and people confirmed as addicted often show higher levels of depression and poor mental well-being. We're not saying log off forever, but maybe. Take a moment, step back, reconnect with yourselves. Because real connections don't need a signal. This message is brought to you by those who care about your mind offline.
3: 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We don't water it down.
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0: Gay Sharks, it is important to remember that all forms of sexual harassment and misconduct, as well as any form of non-consensual sexual contact, does not have a place here at Lamar College. 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

LMC Putney, the official radio station of Landmark College. This is The Fin.

You hear those sounds? Those are the sounds of some of the wildlife that is all around us. But you better be careful. Although a lot of animals may be friend-shaped, they are not friends and can seriously harm you. According to the NIH, approximately 2 to 5 million people are attacked by animals. Here are some of the ways you can make sure to stay safe. 1. Don't leave any trash outside of the designated receptacles, and make sure all of your trash goes in. 2. Make sure when you're walking alone at night that you're making a little bit of noise. This helps ward off animals in general. 3. If you see an animal ahead on your path, find another way around, that way you are not running into the animal. And most importantly, 4. If you do encounter an animal, don't make any sudden threatening movements and walk slowly back towards safety before immediately calling campus safety at 802-387-6000.

0: Alert. 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
1: I don't need to eat. I need to finish this paper.
0: Assessment. Incorrect. Presently, you require both nutrition and a thesis statement that isn't held together by wishful thinking and caffeine. Prioritize sustenance.
1: Ugh, fine. 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
1: I just opened TikTok for a second. 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
0: In an article by Surfshark where they conducted a survey of over 7,000 people, 73% said TikTok is addictive, and 77% said it had a neutral or negative impact on their lives.
2: I thought I was the only one feeling alone, but I'm surrounded by people online.
0: Industrial Psychiatry Journal reports that social media addiction correlates with increased loneliness, and people confirmed as addicted often show higher levels of depression and poor mental well-being. We're not saying log off forever, but maybe. Take a moment, step back, reconnect with yourselves. Because real connections don't need a signal. This message is brought to you by those who care about your mind offline.
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0: Alert. Internal seismic activity detected. Diagnosis. You're hungry again, aren't you?
1: I don't need to eat. I need to finish this paper.
0: Assessment. Incorrect. Presently, you require both nutrition and a thesis statement that isn't held together by wishful thinking and caffeine. Prioritize sustenance.
1: Ugh, fine. 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
0: Reminder, the dining hall and alumni hall occasionally serves macaroni and cheese. 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
0: Admonishment. Just go and eat something before you collapse.
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0: You hear those sounds? Those are the sounds of some of the wildlife that is all around us. But you better be careful. Although a lot of animals may be friend-shaped, they are not friends and can seriously harm you. According to the NIH, approximately 2 to 5 million people are attacked by animals. Here are some of the ways you can make sure to stay safe. 1. Don't leave any trash outside of the designated receptacles, and make sure all of your trash goes in. 2. Make sure when you're walking alone at night that you're making a little bit of noise. This helps ward off animals in general. 3. If you see an animal ahead on your path, find another way around, that way you are not running into the animal. And most importantly, 4. If you do encounter an animal, don't make any sudden threatening movements and walk slowly back towards safety before immediately calling campus safety at 802-387-6899. Remember, a fed animal is a dead animal, and this was their home first. Make sure to respect them.
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1: Every swipe, every scroll, every like. 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
2: I just opened TikTok for a second. Suddenly, it's an hour later?
1: In an article by Surfshark where they conducted a survey of over 7,000 people, 73% said TikTok is addictive, and 77% said it had a neutral or negative impact on their lives.
3: I thought I was the only one feeling alone, but I'm surrounded by people online.
1: Industrial Psychiatry Journal reports that social media addiction correlates with increased loneliness, and people confirmed as addicted often show higher levels of depression and poor mental well-being. We're not saying log off forever, but maybe. Take a moment, step back, reconnect with yourselves. Because real connections don't need a signal. This message is brought to you by those who care about your mind offline.
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0: 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I am the Director of Academic Advising at Landmark College, and I support college radio. 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
1: 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The Finn.

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Cause it was always you. It's The Fin, the masterminds of Landmark Coffee.

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1: I just opened TikTok for a second. Suddenly, it's an hour later?
0: In an article by Surfshark where they conducted a survey of over 7,000 people, 73% said TikTok is addictive, and 77% said it had a neutral or negative impact on their lives.
2: I thought I was the only one feeling alone, but I'm surrounded by people online.
0: Industrial Psychiatry Journal reports that social media addiction correlates with increased loneliness, and people confirmed as addicted often show higher levels of depression and poor mental well-being. We're not saying log off forever, but maybe take a moment, step back, reconnect with yourselves. 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
0: 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Just go and eat something before you collapse.
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0: 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Internal seismic activity detected. 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You're hungry again, aren't you?
1: I don't need to eat. I need to finish this paper.
0: Assessment. Incorrect. Presently, you require both nutrition and a thesis statement that isn't held together by wishful thinking and caffeine. Prioritize sustenance.
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0: 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Just go and eat something before you collapse.
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1: I just opened TikTok for a second. Suddenly, it's an hour later?
0: In an article by Surfshark where they conducted a survey of over 7,000 people, 73% said TikTok is addictive, and 77% said it had a neutral or negative impact on their lives.
2: I thought I was the only one feeling alone, but I'm surrounded by people online.
0: Industrial Psychiatry Journal reports that social media addiction correlates with increased loneliness, and people confirmed as addicted often show higher levels of depression and poor mental well-being. We're not saying log off forever, but maybe take a moment, step back, reconnect with yourselves. Because real connections don't need a signal. 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
1: I just opened TikTok for a second. Suddenly, it's an hour later?
0: In an article by Surfshark where they conducted a survey of over 7,000 people, 73% said TikTok is addictive, and 77% said it had a neutral or negative impact on their lives.
2: I thought I was the only one feeling alone, but I'm surrounded by people online.
0: Industrial Psychiatry Journal reports that social media addiction correlates with increased loneliness, and people confirmed as addicted often show higher levels of depression and poor mental well-being. We're not saying log off forever, but maybe. Take a moment, step back, reconnect with yourselves. Because real connections don't need a signal. This message is brought to you by those who care about your mind offline.
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I miss you in my front seat. Still got sand in my sweaters from nights we don't remember. 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

0: You hear those sounds? Those are the sounds of some of the wildlife that is all around us. But you better be careful. Although a lot of animals may be friend-shaped, they are not friends and can seriously harm you. According to the NIH, approximately 2 to 5 million people are attacked by animals. Here are some of the ways you can make sure to stay safe. 1. Don't leave any trash outside of the designated receptacles, and make sure all of your trash goes in. 2. Make sure when you're walking alone at night that you're making a little bit of noise. This helps ward off animals in general. 3. If you see an animal ahead on your path, find another way around, that way you are not running into the animal. And most importantly, 4. If you do encounter an animal, don't make any sudden threatening movements and walk slowly back towards safety before immediately calling campus safety at 802-387-6899. Remember, a fed animal is a dead animal, and this was their home first. Make sure to respect them.
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0: You hear those sounds? Those are the sounds of some of the wildlife that is all around us. But you better be careful. Although a lot of animals may be friend-shaped, they are not friends and can seriously harm you. According to the NIH, approximately 2 to 5 million people are attacked by animals. Here are some of the ways you can make sure to stay safe. 1. Don't leave any trash outside of the designated receptacles and make sure all of your trash goes in. 2. Make sure when you're walking alone at night that you're making a little bit of noise. This helps ward off animals in general. 3. If you see an animal ahead on your path, find another way around. That way you are not running into the animal. And most importantly, 4. If you do encounter an animal, don't make any sudden threatening movements and walk slowly back towards safety before immediately calling campus safety at 802-387-6899. Remember, a fed animal is a dead animal, and this was their home first. Make sure to respect them.
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2: I just opened TikTok for a second. Suddenly, it's an hour later?
1: In an article by Surfshark where they conducted a survey of over 7,000 people, 73% said TikTok is addictive, and 77% said it had a neutral or negative impact on their lives.
3: I thought I was the only one feeling alone, but I'm surrounded by people online.
1: Industrial Psychiatry Journal reports that social media addiction correlates with increased loneliness, and people confirmed as addicted often show higher levels of depression and poor mental well-being. We're not saying log off forever, but maybe. Take a moment, step back, reconnect with yourselves. Because real connections don't need a signal. This message is brought to you by those who care about your mind offline.
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0: Alert. 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You're hungry again, aren't you?
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0: Assessment. 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Presently, you require both nutrition and a thesis statement that isn't held together by wishful thinking and caffeine. Prioritize sustenance.
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0: 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Just go and eat something before you collapse.
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1: I just opened TikTok for a second. Suddenly, it's an hour later?
0: In an article by Surfshark where they conducted a survey of over 7,000 people, 73% said TikTok is addictive, and 77% said it had a neutral or negative impact on their lives.
2: I thought I was the only one feeling alone, but I'm surrounded by people online.
0: Industrial Psychiatry Journal reports that social media addiction correlates with increased loneliness, and people confirmed as addicted often show higher levels of depression and poor mental well-being. We're not saying log off forever, but maybe. Take a moment, step back, reconnect with yourselves. Because real connections don't need a signal. This message is brought to you by those who care about your mind offline.
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0: 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You're hungry again, aren't you?
1: I don't need to eat. I need to finish this paper.
0: Assessment. Incorrect. Presently, you require both nutrition and a thesis statement that isn't held together by wishful thinking and caffeine. Prioritize sustenance.
1: Ugh, fine. Is the dining hall serving mac and cheese today?
0: Reminder, the dining hall and alumni hall occasionally serves macaroni and cheese. 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
1: So, it's a maybe?
0: Admonishment. Just go and eat something before you collapse.
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0: You hear those sounds? Those are the sounds of some of the wildlife that is all around us. But you better be careful. Although a lot of animals may be friend-shaped, they are not friends and can seriously harm you. According to the NIH, approximately 2 to 5 million people are attacked by animals. Here are some of the ways you can make sure to stay safe. 1. Don't leave any trash outside of the designated receptacles, and make sure all of your trash goes in. 2. Make sure when you're walking alone at night that you're making a little bit of noise. This helps ward off animals in general. 3. If you see an animal ahead on your path, find another way around, that way you are not running into the animal. And most importantly, 4. If you do encounter an animal, don't make any sudden threatening movements and walk slowly back towards safety before immediately calling campus safety at 802-387-6899. Remember, a fed animal is a dead animal, and this was their home first. Make sure to respect them.
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Good morning. Hello, everybody. It is currently 10 a.m. on Sunday, the 27th of September, 2026, and you are listening to WLMC Putney Keene Brattleboro, and this is Sunday Songs with DJ Jules. Welcome. Today's theme of the show is going to be hope. I don't know if you guys have been feeling this lately, but certainly here, it's been very busy. A lot of people I know are very stressed about work and about the state of the world right now. It seems like a lot of people are feeling overwhelmed and even pessimistic and cynical about a whole variety of reasons, which I won't go into. I'm sure you know some of what I'm referring to with the current administration and whatnot. And I've certainly been feeling some of those feelings that I may have expressed. So, pessimism and cynicism and fear and doubt and anxiety. And so I thought, why not today just have a show based around trying to be a little optimistic and using joy as an act of resistance in what feels to be a very stressful time. And so that is the kind of basis of my show today. We are going to start with Donny Hathaway's Someday We'll All Be Free from his 1973 album Extension of Man, the second track, I believe, on the record. It was requested by a dedicated listener, so shout out to them. And without further ado, this is Someday We'll All Be Free by Donny Hathaway. Take it away.

That was Donny Hathaway with Someday We'll All Be Free off his 1973 album Extension of Man. What a smooth and jazzy start to the show today. I'd never heard that song before, but what a beautiful track to start the show today. I have heard the next track that we're going to hear, which is Ooh Child by the Five Stair Steps, I hope I'm pronouncing that right, from their, I don't know when this song was originally released. I'll look it up while I play the song and double check that for you. But without further ado, this is Ooh Child by the Five Stair Steps, requested also by a dedicated listener. So shout out to them.

That was Ooh Child by the Five Stair Steps. I looked up the song online and I found that this was originally a 1970 single written by Stan Vincent, who is still alive, an American record producer, arranger, best known for his hits I'm Gonna Make You Mine and from the aforementioned track that you just heard, Ooh Child. And for those who don't know, the Five Stair Steps were a Chicago soul family group. And this song was their big hit. And funnily enough, the Rolling Stone magazine ranked this song 402 on their 500 greatest songs of all time. So, the more you know. Yeah, I definitely resonate with that message of, like, you know, things may be hard now, but they'll get easier. And, you know, sometimes in life, things are hard first, and they seem worse than they are, and then they actually get better. So, the more you know. All right, next up we're going to hear Dionne Warwick's Wishin' and Hopin', famously used in the Julia Roberts romantic comedy classic My Best Friend's Wedding. If you haven't seen that movie, go watch that movie. It's great. This song was included on... Oh, am I going to sneeze? Excuse me. Yes, I just tried to not sneeze right into the mic. This song was included on Dionne Warwick's 1964 album, Make Way for Dionne Warwick. Great album title. So, without further ado, this is Wishin' and Hopin'.

That was Wishin' and Hopin' by Diane Warwick. That message is very true. You know, if you're interested and you want to put yourself out there to see if, you know, there's a romantic connection with somebody, you gotta pluck up the courage to have that conversation. You can't just like long and pine and yearn for them privately. I mean, you can do that. That's definitely a part of the process. You know, things aren't going to change until you make things change, in romantic contexts and beyond. All right. Next up, I selected this track to play today because I know that people might kind of roll their eyes at this song, but I don't care. I thought it would be fun to play, keeping with our theme of hope today. This is inspired by, or should I say from, the musical Hair, which if you haven't seen is like one of the most 1970s pieces of work ever. It's kind of ridiculous, but in a good way. It's a musical set in around the 1970s American Iraq War. I won't give too much away because I think it's better if you just go and see it with little to no expectations, because that kind of it will have its effect on you, I hope, if you don't really know what you're going into. But this song is from the Fifth Dimension, their 1969 album, The Age of Aquarius. It's the first track on the record. And it is Aquarius / Let the Sun Shine In. I thought it would be a fun tune to hear for today. So this is, you know, this is definitely gonna kick up the energy a bit. So, you know, get ready to dance.

That was Aquarius / Let the Sunshine In by The Fifth Dimension. I was looking up this song on the internet, and I discovered that these two tracks are a medley of two songs written for the, as I mentioned, the 1967 musical Hair by James Rando and Jerome Ranji. I hope I'm pronouncing that right, who wrote the lyrics. And Galt? Is that Galit or Galt? I'm going to go with Galt. Galt McDermott, who's the musical composer. And then it was released as a single by the American R&B group The Fifth Dimension. And this song spent 6 weeks at number one at the US Billboard Hot 100 in the spring of 1969. And then it was eventually certified platinum in the United States by the RIAA, which stands for the Recording Industry Association of America. Instrumental backing was written by Bill Holdman and provided by a group of musicians known as the Wrecking Crew. Yeah, so for all you astrology heads out there, I don't know much about the sign Aquarius. I mean, I'm a Scorpio. Scorpio Sun, Taurus Moon, Sagittarius Rising, if anyone can tell me what that means. Apparently, Aquariuses are, like, very, you know, mysterious and whatnot. All I know is that anyone who makes fun of people who are, like, interested in astrology kind of needs to grow up. Like, you know, you wouldn't say that about, you know, a guy who's obsessed with, like, his sports team or whatever. You know, let people enjoy things. That's my spiel for today. All right, next up, we are going to hear Nina Simone's Ain't Got No I Got Life, the single version from her this edition I found off her 1968 album, Nuff Said. But I will find the details for the original track accordingly. Here we go.

That was Nina Simone with Ain't Got No, I Got Life. I looked up this track. Coincidentally enough, it is also a medley of two songs, also from the musical Hair. And apparently the two tracks were rewritten by Nina Simone herself to suit her kind of musical style. And this song is known as kind of a Black Power anthem and a trademark racial protest song, along with Simone's earlier work, such as Mississippi Goddamn and Four Women. Yeah, very much keeping with the kind of soul music genre there. Very reminiscent of gospel music as well. Yeah, that was fun. I enjoyed that one. All right, we have our next track also from, well, I picked that last song, but this song that you are about to hear is requested from a dedicated listener off their iconic 1963 album, Into Visions. You know, we've had some songs of hope out of, you know, more, I want to say, melancholy or dire circumstances. Certainly songs of a bit more of a, I want to say, low mood. And now we're going to hear something fun. Now this is your chance to turn up the volume, to dance, to feel how you want to feel, to do whatever you need to do to, you know, get in a good mood. This is high energy. This is high volume. This is Higher Ground by Stevie Wonder.

Ooh, that certainly gave me an energy boost. I'm sorry, the next track just started playing. That was Stevie Wonder with Higher Ground off his iconic 1973 album, Intervisions. I believe that song was played at my parents' wedding, which, you know, that's a nice memory. I wasn't there because I was yet to be brought into the world, I'll say that. But it's nice to hear music and it be remind you of a certain time in your life, whether you were there or not. So I've just looked up this song online and I just thought I would read a little quote from Mr. Wonder himself, as this song is about the issue of reincarnation. I would like to believe in reincarnation. I would like to believe that there is another life. I think that sometimes your consciousness can happen on this earth a second time around. For me, I wrote Higher Ground even before the accident, but something must have been telling me that something was going to make it to happen to make me aware of a lot of things and get myself together. This is like my second chance for life, to do something or to do more and to value the fact that I am alive. Aw, that's beautiful. And then another quote about the track was, people who are moving ahead in love and all phases of life. Couldn't have said it better myself. All right. Moving right along. Next up, you are going to hear Hope, very appropriately themed for the show today, by Blood Orange, off his 2018 album Negro Swong. I've never heard the song before, but as I was preparing the playlist for today's show, I just typed in Hope on Spotify and I found this track and I was like, oh, that seems appropriately themed. So let's take a little listen, shall we?

when you come around. Sometimes I ask myself, like, you know, what is it gonna take for me

be love. But I'm like scared to really, really feel that. You know, it's like you want something, but you don't know if you can handle it. You give me that hope that, you know, maybe one day I get over my fears and I receive

That was Hope by Blood Orange from his 2018 album Negro Swan. I'd never heard that song before until just now, but what a beautiful and moving track. His piano playing was, or whoever was playing piano on that track was, it was really quite something. I have just found this little tidbit about the track, and Devonte Hines, who is the mastermind behind Blood Orange, said this: while working on that song, I started doing fake puff vocals because I thought it sounded like that to me. And then I was like, it'd be kind of cool if it actually was Puff. So I sent him a text like, I did this track, do you want to do this vocal part? And he replied, send it. He sent back his vocals like 20 hours later. And he also sent an outro that he did on his own. I guess he just heard the rough version of it and felt like going in. It was actually way longer. I had to edit it. It was wild. I don't know if I caught him on a good day with texting or whatever, but yeah, I feel pretty blessed for that one. It's really interesting hearing the stories of how musicians like bring their songs together. You know, it's like, it's so easy for us as listeners to hear a 3 or 4 minute track and give our most brutal judgment of it entirely, and then we kind of forget how much work goes into making a song or making any piece of art, really. And then here we are being like, I didn't like it, it was bad, here's why. Which I guess can be okay in some circumstances, but I maybe that says something about how we are as consumers. Up next, we are going to hear Eternal Flame by The Bangles featuring Susanna Hoffs off The Bangles' 1988 album Everything. I thought, why not play a hokey, hopeful love song from the 80s? You know, that'll be fun. Yeah, here it is.

That was Eternal Flame by the Bangles. Coming up, requested from a dedicated listener, we have Word on a Wing by David Bowie off his 1976 album Station to Station. I am by no means the David Bowie expert. I know the dedicated listener who requested it kind of is, so I am afraid of anything I will say will not do David Bowie justice. I've never heard the song before, so I'm curious to listen in with you, listener. But yeah, let's, without further ado, this is Word on a Wing.

That was What on a Wing by David Bowie off his 1967 album Station to Station. I was just looking this song up out of curiosity online. And this song was written and recorded by Bowie himself. And it is the closing track of the LP's first side. Apparently, he wrote this song coming out of a bit of a drug addled spiritual despair, unfortunately, while filming the movie The Man Who Fell to Earth. And then in 1980, he said this quote about bringing the song to life. There were days of such psychological terror when making the Rogue film that I nearly started to approach my reborn, born again thing. It was the first time I'd really seriously thought about Christ and God in any depth, and Word on a Wing was a protection. It did come as a complete revolt against elements that I found in the film. The passion in the song was genuine, something I needed to produce from within myself to safeguard myself against some of the situations I felt were happening on the film set. Let's see if I can find another quote about the aforementioned track. Okay, nothing new that I can find about the song. That's okay. Food for thought, you know? Coming up, we are almost at top of the hour, but I think we have time for one more song until then, which is going to be I Know There's an Answer by the Beach Boys off their iconic 1966 album Pet Sounds. Let's hear what Mr. Brian Wilson has to say, shall we?

That was I Know There's an Answer by the Beach Boys, from their 1966 magnum opus iconic album, Pet Sounds. I really like that song. I think it's so underrated. There's so many great songs on the album, like God Only Knows, and gosh, I'm trying to remember other tracks on that album that are. Wouldn't It Be Nice, first track on the album, yeah. I Just Wasn't Made for These Times, Caroline No, Pet Sounds, so many hits. But yeah, I just thought that song would be nice to play today, keeping with our theme of hope. Yeah. All right, it is nearly top of the hour. I am gonna do the top of the hour and then we'll do a quick, I think, weather report, weather update, and then we will keep going with the rest of the show. I have checked the text line, which is open. No new messages, so if you want to send a message, you know what to do. I'll say the number imminently. Great, it's top of the hour. I can do the whole spiel. It is 11 a.m. on Sunday, the 27th of September, 2026, and you are listening to WLMC Putney Keene Brattleboro, and this is Sunday Songs with your host, DJ Jules. As for the weather, let me check real quick on the Tempest app. It is 56 degrees outside here in Putney, Vermont, on the Landmark campus. I don't know if you guys have been outside or not, or yet or not, but it is scheduled for heavy rain all of today, unfortunately. It was raining the moment I walked outside to come down to the studio. So today is a good day to stay indoors, stay warm, stay dry. If you are going outside, please be safe. Bring an umbrella, wear a raincoat. Don't get wet, don't get cold. It's going to be raining from now all the way up until the evening time, probably until about 10 or 11 p.m. And with the sun setting at about scheduled to set at 6:38 p.m. this evening. Unfortunately, I wish I could say otherwise. I wish I could say it was a beautiful fall day with the sun up, with blue skies, but unfortunately, that is not the case. And without further ado, oh, this is perfectly timed with the next song I'm gonna play. Sorry, just writing something down. Top of the hour. Great. Okay, the next track that I'm going to play, very, very appropriately themed with me doing the weather update, is going to be Rain by the Beatles. I had never heard of the song. I didn't know it had existed until a dedicated listener recommended it to me as a request for today's show. This is from the Beatles, Revolver album, the Deluxe Edition. This, I believe, is a John track. So let's take a little listen, shall we?

That was Rain by the Beatles. I just looked this song up online, and apparently this song was released as a B-side on their Paperback Writer single, all the way back in May 1966. Both songs were recorded during the sessions for Revolver, although neither appear on the album. This song was written by John Lennon and credited to the Lennon-McCartney partnership. He described it as a song being about people moaning about the weather all the time. Yeah, I thought, you know, it's nice to have some optimism even on days when the weather isn't so good. Not a standout track for me. I hope it brought the dedicated listener some fun. I'll say that. And now, hearing something much more upbeat and kind of, what's the word? Upbeat and enthusiastic, we're going to hear Kokomo. There we go, Kokomo by the Beach Boys. For this next track, I would like you, the listener, to close your eyes, maybe to lie down, to sit down if you've been standing up. Put down whatever you've been doing. Maybe you're writing an email or, you know, scrolling on your phone or having a conversation with someone. Whatever you're doing, I just want you to sit back down, lie down, hopefully, close your eyes, relax, and imagine you're on a beach. It's, you know, about 70 degrees. It's about 4 p.m. in the afternoon. The sun is setting. The waves are rolling. You've got a cool drink in your hand. Maybe you've got a friend or a partner by your side. You're sunbathing. You've just come back from, you know, a day in the sea, and now you're drying off. And that is the sensation that I want you to feel, the vibe that I want you to picture as you listen to this next song.

I don't know about y'all, but I was singing and dancing along in the studio. I felt like I was like wearing a hula skirt and in a conga line, you know, wearing like a puka shell necklace and a flower clip in my hair. That is definitely the vibe that I get when I listen to that song. And I hope it provided a similar sort of atmosphere for you as well. All right, next up, keeping with our theme of hope for today, we are going to hear Blow Away by George Harrison off his 1979 album, self-titled album. Ooh, there we go. I am looking into the album cover, which looks like a very thoughtful and pensive George Harrison, kind of a very... he's got this kind of calm expression on his face, looking into something off camera. We can't quite see. Let's see if I can find a quote about this song. Now, George Harrison was known as the quiet, kind of introspective Beatle. And I think this song is definitely proof of that. This song definitely feels like, you know, the end of a coming-of-age movie, the feeling of, like, everything's gonna be okay, don't worry, you know, forget your troubles, you know, be happy, and, yeah, we should love ourselves and love each other, yeah. I know that's very cliche, but I think especially right now, if I can be sincere for a moment, you know, community is everything. Showing up for ourselves and our loved ones right now is everything. Even if it's hard, even if it means inconveniencing yourself, you know, we got to show up for each other. Whether that means, you know, doing something that maybe makes us uncomfortable, 'cause we got to let each other know that this is all we've got. And, you know, our community is probably one of, if not the most important thing. So keep that in mind on today's show and hopefully beyond as well.

That was Blow Away by George Harrison. Coming up, you are going to hear th this is okay, slightly self-indulgent. I thought it would be fun to play this song today, keeping with our theme of hope. And that song is Rainbow Connection. Originally sung by the Muppets. There have been dozens of renditions of the song. It's been covered by so many artists, been covered by Kacey Musgraves and Willie Nilsson and the Carpenters and all of these different musicians. But the one that we are going to hear is from the most recent edition of the Muppets movie. But this song was originally made from the 1979 film, The Muppets Movie, with music and lyrics by Paul Williams and Kenneth Asker. And it was performed by Jim Henson as Kermit the Frog as the film's opening number. But the version that we picked, or I picked, sorry, there's a better sound quality, so I thought I'd play it from the movie. Yeah, there's nothing I could say that could do the song justice, so I think we should just listen and enjoy it together.

0: That was Rainbow Connection, sung by the 2011 cast of the Muppets movie. I think I saw that movie in theaters, or at least I remember watching it with my family at home. Can't quite recall, but yeah, that's definitely, I feel like I got like a warm, cozy glow listening to that song. That's just the vibe that we're going off today. I'm saying things like warm, cozy glow. Yeah, but definitely, you know, makes you feel nostalgic and sentimental and grateful for what you have, which we should all try and feel every now and again. All right, the next two tracks were requested by my mom, and coincidentally enough, they are both from musicals. The first track that we are going to hear, keeping with our theme of hope today, is going to be Luck Be a Lady, from the 2000 cast recording of Guys and Dolls. If you haven't seen or listened to Guys and Dolls, please, please watch it and listen to it, because it is one of my favorite musicals for good reason. I won't give too much away, but it's a, how do I explain Guys and Dolls to listeners who may have not seen it? It's a musical about gangsters and their partners and kind of the chaos that ensues with, you know, mistaken identity and all that comes with it. But the track that I'm going to play for you today is when one of the gangsters, the character Sky Masterson, has to win a bet and win in this like game in order to basically win over the woman that he loves. And this version of the song is my favorite, so I thought I'd play it today.
1: They call you Lady Luck.

That was Luck Be a Lady, sung by Robert Alder, I think that's how you say his name, from the 2000 cast recording of Guys and Dolls. Coming up next, also requested by my mom, is Wouldn't It Be Lovely, sung by Julie Andrews in the original Broadway cast recording released in 1956 of My Fair Lady. If you don't know anything about My Fair Lady, again, I would highly recommend checking it out. It is a musical based on, oh gosh, let me look this up. I should know this because this was one of my favorite movies when I was younger. Here we go. My Fair Lady is a 1964 American musical comedy drama film adapted from Leonard and Lowe's 1956 stage musical based on George Bernard Shaw's 1913 stage play Pygmalion. Okay, so it was a musical based off of a stage play called Pygmalion, and then they turned the musical into a movie musical. And the movie musical is most well known because it has Audrey Hepburn in it and Rex Harrison. But the track that you are going to hear is from the Broadway original recording with Julie Andrews, who was originally cast in the lead role of Eliza Doolittle. She's my favorite person who played this role. No offense to Audrey Hepburn. I love Audrey Hepburn, but Julie Andrews is number one as Eliza Doolittle for me. So shout out to my mom for putting me on to My Fair Lady and all that I know about musical theater because of her. This one's for you.

You heard it here first. I mean, sometimes all we need is just some dreams to keep us inspired. It would be lovely if we could all get what we wanted. And sometimes that's the important thing about staying hopeful and staying optimistic. It's currently 11:34 a.m. Here in Putney, Vermont. We have just over half an hour left in the show. Got a couple more tracks to play. Next up, we're going to hear Two Kinds of Happiness by The Strokes off their 2011 album Angles. My dad got this album on CD, and I remember that whole summer playing that album, at home all over. And so this is a very nostalgic album for me. When I listen to it, I feel like I'm 9 or 10 again. And yeah, I should really go back and listen to this album in full because I haven't done that in a while. But as I was putting together the playlist for today, I came across this song and I thought that is an excellent choice for the theme of hope today. So thank you to my dad for putting me onto The Strokes, and thank you to Julian Casablancas for this beautiful song. Here it is.

That was Two Kinds of Happiness by The Strokes, with Julian Casablancas as the singer-songwriter, kind of tackling the theme of the balance between two kinds of desire, seeking truth or love, which requires perseverance and reciprocation and commitment, and then seeking gratification, which is desire in the moment, and kind of comparing those two elements, those two kinds of hopes. Next up, we are going to hear Hope by Vampire Weekend off their 2024 album Only God Was Above Us. This song is like nearly 8 minutes long, so get ready to relax, sit back, unwind, and I'll let Mr. Ezra Koenig do the talking.

That was Hope by Vampire Weekend. What a beautiful song. I wasn't expecting that to be so moving, and I'm feeling kind of emotional right now. Wow. Thank you, Ezra, and the rest of Vampire Weekend for your amazing music that continues to move me to this day, as I've been a longtime fan. It's currently 11:48 a.m. I have just 12 minutes left on the clock. I have a couple more tracks that I'm hoping to play. Next up, we're going to hear some Geese. We're going to hear the third track off their, I believe, sophomore studio album, 3D Country, released all the way back in 2023. This is Cowboy Nudes. This song to me is like, it's the end of the world and everything sucks. So let's dance.

Nothing could better prove a point about celebrating the end of the world than none other than Mr. Cameron Winter, one of the most prolific and interesting singer-songwriters and musicians that we have today. So, a lot of people ask me, Jules, how does it feel being a young woman in relationships these days? And I'm like, gosh, I don't know how I can keep going. I don't know how much hope I have within me. But it's important to stay optimistic, and it's important to have standards. It's important to have boundaries. I guess what I'm trying to say is, these days I've got expectations.

You heard that right. I've got expectations. It is currently 11:56 a.m. And you know what? The song that I was scheduled to play after that one is too long and we're going to run over time. So we're going to hear Expectations again because I want to and it's my show and I want to hear it again. Yeah.

0: You heard that right. I've got expectations, and you should all have too. It is currently noon on Sunday, the 27th of September, 2026, and you are listening to WLMC Putney Keene Brattleboro. And that concludes this week's edition of Sunday Songs, following our theme of hope. We are going to do a live transition with the next DJ. What mic should I put you on? Do you want to be on mic three?
1: I think mic three is better.
0: Okay, I am passing off to Matthew Quinn, who is the next DJ. Have a wonderful rest of your day, everybody.

Welcome back to Matthew Makes Landmark a Better Place to Learn, hosted by Matthew Quinn. Today, I will be playing a lot of good music and possibly having a guest who may come later.

0: I am afraid I will have to play. I'm afraid I still can't get the playlist up. I will need to type them into the computer myself.
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That was Sweet Emotion by Aerosmith, 1975. Thank you for being patient under the circumstances. I am doing the best that I can. Maybe a miracle will happen. Next up is Starships by Nicki Minaj.

That was now. Now that's what I could. Now that.

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That was Everywhere by Fleetwood Mac, 1988. Don't we all have someone we want to be with everywhere?

Okay, next one is a very relatable song to getting older. Called 21... From 21 Pilots called Stressed Out. I'm sorry if I played things too early. Just technical stuff. I don't know how to keep things safe right now. Oh, I mean, normal. It's really hard, but I'll keep it going the best I can. I'm supposed to learn. Don't we all live and learn? I hope this song is really relatable for all the stress we have.

That was Stressed Out from 21 Pilots. It was a 2017 Grammy nominee. Well, it says 2019 and under year. For here, it was a 2015 song. The next up was Big in 2011 and a very opposite tone, Party Rock.

That was Party Rock Anthem under the album Much Dance 2012. Don't we all remember the song? It was by Lauren Bennett. And Goon Rock. Now before we go to our next song, I would like to talk about something I want to see improved on campus. Don't you all hate it when you have to pay money for a textbook that you barely use and you don't want to get rid of it because you spent a lot of money on it but you're not really going to use it? We really need to do something about these textbooks. I always hear people say they can't afford textbooks. Maybe we should donate our textbooks. Have a textbook drive or something. I do know some professors are doing digital textbooks. However, that's not everything. Not everyone can do that. I do appreciate it very much, but I think we need to do something. I mean, sometimes if the library will take a book, if it was like from a literature class, I know they took mine. Maybe we just need a box for the textbooks. You know, I cannot stress enough how much this is a problem. I accidentally bought two of the same books one time. For a class, and I forgot I did, and I only returned it because it was in really good condition. Or maybe we should just rent books for the semester. Someone please write this down! Okay, next song is Cheerleader by Felix Jahan. Artist Omi. 2015.

0: That was a remix from 2016 when it originally came out in 2015. Next up, Feel This Moment by Christina Aguilera. Aguilera and Pitbull.
1: Ask for money and get advice. Ask for advice, get money twice. I'm from the dirty, but that Chico nice. Y'all call it a moment, I call it life.

I apologize if I am being too loud with this. I fixed it up, and I even got the playlist. I will still have to go out of order, but live and learn. The next song is an absolute classic. Don't we all have that one song we can just remember from one little lyric? Well, this is... Next up, we have Take My Breath Away by Jessica Simpson. From 2004, originally 1986.

That was Jessica Simpson's Take My Breath Away. This is one of the most classic songs ever. That can be remixed so many times that I think it's absolutely timeless. I feel it'll appeal to many generations for years to come. I believe it'll still be popular in 50 years. Our next song is Heavy Metal Thunderstruck by AC/DC, 1990. Here's a little throwback. Get ready, here we go!

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I hope you all love what I'm doing and appreciate I'm doing the best I can and I'm not giving up. I'm not one to give up easily.

0: Now, I would like to play a little PSA announcement. Know the signs. Please listen carefully and take it seriously.
1: Hi, it's Tara. I'm sorry, but I'm not able to take your call right now. Please leave a message and I'll get right back to you.
2: Hey, Tara. It's me, Josh. I made a new friend. His name's Brad, and I saw him at a party yesterday. We both hit it off immediately, and oh my gosh, we have so much in common. It's nice to meet someone who knows you pretty well. He told me some things. I didn't think someone would know exactly what time you leave the gym, dining hall, and student center, but he's very good at remembering things, I guess. He also got a little personal and told me some inappropriate stuff. I didn't know that you were into that. But good for you. It's strange that he knows so much because he said you two don't talk as much these days. I just hope that it works out well between you both because he seems like such a nice guy and I'm glad that you have him as a friend too. Anyways, I gotta bounce, so call me later.
3: The warning signs of abuse, sexual, stalking or otherwise, are not difficult to recognize. Know the signs.
0: Yeah, thank you for hearing that. It was a good... If you think something is wrong, do not assume it's for nothing. Tell that person you can trust them if you really think something is wrong.

After the PSA, I will be playing Uptown Funk by Mark Ronson and Bruno Mars. The album says according to the album, it says it's from 2018, but it was 2015, and it was a Grammy nominee of that year. Don't we remember a lot of these songs playing in our parents' cars when we were younger? That's where I get many of my ideas from. Also movie trailers. 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WLMC, Putney Keene, Brattleboro. You're listening to Matthew Makes Landmark a Better Place to Learn, hosted by Matthew Quinn. It is 1 o'clock and we are halfway through. Next up, get ready to feel uptown.

That was Uptown Funk by Mark Ronson and Bruno Mars. I hope I am cheering up on this rainy day. I apologize for forgetting to say this before, but it is 56 degrees out with heavy rain today, September 27th. Doesn't every month go by so fast?

That was Blank Space by Taylor Swift. The next up I have Get Lucky by Pharrell Williams, 2013, which was a Grammy nominee in 2014.

many songs are I pick come from movie trailers, and this is one of them. It really inspires when you want to change. The next one up is a 2018 Grammy nominee, Thunder! From 2017, by Imagine Dragons. Kind of a fitting song, considering what a dreary day it is, but I hope I am cheering you all up with today. Here we go.

Did you feel the thunder? The last few seconds was in the video, not outside. Next up, we're playing The Who by Baba O'Reilly.

I will be saving that Party in the USA song for last. Sorry if that happens. I'm trying to work on that habit. It is 1:30 now. We have a half hour left. I will have to check for something for a second.

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This is the Starships Were Meant to Fly song when I ended up using the Va Va Voom. This was huge in 2012.

0: I appreciate all patience. Now, here we go with starships. You'll really want to fly after hearing this one.
1: Red one. Let's go to the beach, each, let's go get a wave. They say what they gonna say. Have a drink, clink,

That was Starships Were Meant to Fly by Nicki Minaj, 2012. With The Who being from 1971, I do like to throw in a few classics. I would like to throw in next Take a Chance on Me by ABBA. You have been a great audience. I hope I grow with you all.

I do admit. That one guest is probably enough for me, for show. Two could be good, but three would be pushing it. I may have a two-guest show at some point, but never more than three. Station manager Timothy was here last week. Another part of the show is asking people how they came to Landmark. I myself had a teacher I was close with that recommended Landmark to my parents. I had always been close with the teachers in special education than my classmates, because I was frustrated with mixing grades and everything. I even worked my way up to advanced classes. I admit, when I heard it was a school entirely for students with learning disabilities, I was like, really? I just worked my way up for advanced classes. I was like, maybe you should have sent me to school like this right when I was diagnosed. And then when I came to the school, I thought I was still nervous and didn't really talk to my people in open house, but I realized that there's probably no other college that could teach my learning style, the right learning style that understood me, that would have understood me. And then I was so happy to be accepted into Landmark. In fact, working my way up to advanced classes, I had a bit of a struggle with that in middle school, where I was moved down for smaller classes in 8th grade after my regular history and science classes were too much for me, even when they added two pairs. However, I ended up liking the classes better. I had much nicer teachers for 8th grade than 7th grade, and I still worked my way up, and at my final IEP meeting senior year, I was even told I was considered their definitive special education department success story. I would also love to hear anyone tell a huge success story on this show.

That was Party in the USA by Lady Gaga. I thought of maybe playing by Miley Cyrus. 2009. I thought of maybe playing a Lady Gaga song with extra time. I have found Poker Face.

That was Poker Face by Lady Gaga. We have 10 minutes left. I did learn a lot today, and I definitely have felt grown already. I already have my whole playlist typed up for next week, but I still have to make it, and there's some that I believe will not be found on our little website, Strawberry, that we use, library we use to find them.

0: I would like to air the Alumni Dining Hall PSA.
1: Alert. Internal seismic activity detected. Diagnosis. You're hungry again, aren't you?
2: I don't need to eat. I need to finish this paper.
1: Assessment. Incorrect. Presently, you require both nutrition and a thesis statement that isn't held together by wishful thinking and caffeine. Prioritize sustenance.
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2: So, it's a maybe?
1: Admonishment. Just go and eat something before you collapse.
0: That was that's a very important announcement. Do not starve yourself. If you need to eat, do it. A little break can be good because it'll help you find a little solution sometimes. Sometimes you just gotta clear your head if you feel stuck on something. It is 1:55 p.m. We still have 5 minutes left. I think I would still like to talk about some things.

Part of this is to make Lem... As the title suggests, I do want to make Landmark a better place to live by hosting this show. I do want to inspire someone to create an idea. If they think something needs improving on campus...

Your reason for staying tuned is I want to inspire real solutions, and maybe someone knows a way to make it happen. After all, sometimes it just takes one person to speak out.

Every single week I land something good. Let me start over. I look forward to the rest of the semester with you guys. I will not be airing during holiday weekends, but I plan to be here every weekend when I am on campus. I am very fortunate to have had to have a great mentor who can help me on this radio show, Jester Landon and Zach Reynolds. They help me create my playlist and show me how things are run around here. I was talking to my guest over text while I was playing a song, and he thinks he can make it next week. I can only hope he does. I do have a couple of people in mind for future shows. I have told the Josh Sampaio, the face of Landmark and WLMC, in Voices TV, that he wants to be a part. He said he would very happily support the show, and we got a big get, and he'll be a good guest with suggesting campus improvement. If you know someone who wants to be interviewed, please tell them to reach out to me by email. Anybody is welcome to come to be a guest on the show if they want to. Inclusivity is something I definitely want on Landmark. I definitely want to help shy students kind of come out of their shell and be a big part and join and be more outgoing. In fact, some people think that maybe their social options can increase. I am a regular on Social Pragmatics, and they are awesome.

I hope you enjoy your Sunday and what's left of the September before we get into October. I think we can say goodbye to our warm days sooner than later. It was a very rainy family weekend.

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WLMC, Putney, Keene, Brattleboro. You're listening to Matthew Makes Landmark a Better Place to Learn, hosted by Matthew Quinn. It is now time for the Sean Miller Show, but I don't see Sean Miller yet. I am Matthew Quinn signing off. I look forward to next week with my guest. Goodbye. Have a wonderful week. Stay safe.

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2: 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When I-

0: You hear those sounds? Those are the sounds of some of the wildlife that is all around us. But you better be careful. Although a lot of animals may be friend-shaped, they are not friends and can seriously harm you. According to the NIH, approximately 2 to 5 million people are attacked by animals. Here are some of the ways you can make sure to stay safe. 1. Don't leave any trash outside of the designated receptacles, and make sure all of your trash goes in. 2. Make sure when you're walking alone at night that you're making a little bit of noise. This helps ward off animals in general. 3. If you see an animal ahead on your path, find another way around, that way you are not running into the animal. And most importantly, 4. If you do encounter an animal, don't make any sudden threatening movements and walk slowly back towards safety before immediately calling campus safety at 802-387-6899. Remember, a fed animal is a dead animal, and this was their home first. Make sure to respect them.
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0: You hear those sounds? Those are the sounds of some of the wildlife that is all around us. But you better be careful. Although a lot of animals may be friend-shaped, they are not friends and can seriously harm you. According to the NIH, approximately 2 to 5 million people are attacked by animals. Here are some of the ways you can make sure to stay safe. 1. Don't leave any trash outside of the designated receptacles, and make sure all of your trash goes in. 2. Make sure when you're walking alone at night that you're making a little bit of noise. This helps ward off animals in general. 3. If you see an animal ahead on your path, find another way around, that way you are not running into the animal. And most importantly, 4. If you do encounter an animal, don't make any sudden threatening movements and walk slowly back towards safety before immediately calling campus safety at 802-387-6899. Remember, a fed animal is a dead animal, and this was their home first. Make sure to respect them.
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1: I just opened TikTok for a second. Suddenly, it's an hour later?
0: In an article by Surfshark where they conducted a survey of over 7,000 people, 73% said TikTok is addictive, and 77% said it had a neutral or negative impact on their lives.
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0: Industrial Psychiatry Journal reports that social media addiction correlates with increased loneliness, and people confirmed as addicted often show higher levels of depression and poor mental well-being. We're not saying log off forever, but maybe take a moment, step back, reconnect with yourselves. Because real connections don't need a signal. This message is brought to you by those who care about your mind offline.
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1: I just opened TikTok for a second. Suddenly, it's an hour later?
0: In an article by Surfshark where they conducted a survey of over 7,000 people, 73% said TikTok is addictive, and 77% said it had a neutral or negative impact on their lives.
2: I thought I was the only one feeling alone, but I'm surrounded by people online.
0: Industrial Psychiatry Journal reports that social media addiction correlates with increased loneliness, and people confirmed as addicted often show higher levels of depression and poor mental well-being. We're not saying log off forever, but maybe take a moment, step back, reconnect with yourselves. 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
1: I just opened TikTok for a second. Suddenly, it's an hour later?
0: In an article by Surfshark where they conducted a survey of over 7,000 people, 73% said TikTok is addictive, and 77% said it had a neutral or negative impact on their lives.
2: I thought I was the only one feeling alone, but I'm surrounded by people online.
0: Industrial Psychiatry Journal reports that social media addiction correlates with increased loneliness, and people confirmed as addicted often show higher levels of depression and poor mental well-being. We're not saying log off forever, but maybe. Take a moment, step back, reconnect with yourselves. Because real connections don't need a signal. This message is brought to you by those who care about your mind offline.
3: Coming to you straight out of Putney.
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0: You hear those sounds? Those are the sounds of some of the wildlife that is all around us. But you better be careful. Although a lot of animals may be friend-shaped, they are not friends and can seriously harm you. According to the NIH, approximately 2 to 5 million people are attacked by animals. Here are some of the ways you can make sure to stay safe. 1. Don't leave any trash outside of the designated receptacles, and make sure all of your trash goes in. 2. Make sure when you're walking alone at night that you're making a little bit of noise. This helps ward off animals in general. 3. If you see an animal ahead on your path, find another way around, that way you are not running into the animal. And most importantly, 4. If you do encounter an animal, don't make any sudden threatening movements and walk slowly back towards safety before immediately calling campus safety at 802-387-6899. Remember, a fed animal is a dead animal, and this was their home first. Make sure to respect them.
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